0: 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I gotta have faith, faith, faith.
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Well, I'm sitting over here on Parchment Farm. Well, I'm sitting over here on Parchment Farm.

man that you like. Well, I'm gonna be here for the rest of my life, and all I did was shoot my wife.

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To the flow now, ooh. 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